0: 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Skala FM.
1: Hello, party people. This is Captain Kim speaking. Welcome aboard Benga Airways. After takeoff, we'll pump up the sound system, 'cause we're going to...

0: Dax Wax i håret og ingen ridser i CD'en. 90'er festen på Skala FM.
1: But I hadn't been forgotten, I Joe. I'd been married a long time ago. Where did you come from? Where did you go? Where did you come from, Cotton Eye Joe?

0: Only song you will hear is the beating of my heart, and we will and have some sweet pillow talk. I'm bombastic, very fantastic. Got friend on the box, this is a Mr. Rowe.
1: Alfim's a festival, på Skala FM.